They're only to hide my guilt and shame. 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
2: 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But

0: 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It's just not enough.
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the dream that you dreamt of. It's been a few years, but more to come.

It's been a few years and I've moved on. Could I make you disappear? Oh, I tried so hard to be strong. But I grew up today and faced it. I'm not just lonely.